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1: The son of man has the authority on earth

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I win radio, Namachim don't tin not a decabon when are you born and when not a born and when we are collega quati, program of a burra bear. I don't know to Kubuja Menutican. 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Airtel apetia bear MTN and don network at the idea of clear. So do ticket a manono. Wake daughter Lego quartier at here.

0: All right, when you ready, Romrogo, a chim, number no, not a decabon when, advocacy line, yoti line, duke, chendo, we hole quati, and not a decabon when, are you a boring when, not a boring when, and then the John and your poly line can we go chim, we do lego quati, a tea, a doto kubo, jammy can, yure kiri yure, when you ready, ticket, a caller, now kind, hello?
1: Hello?
0: Olego kodo?
1: Hello?
0: Hello?
1: Hello, Jimmy, by your title, Goliba.
0: Jimmy.
1: Hey.
0: All right.
1: You know about Papa Bang, what about you and Jim?
0: Amen.
1: Amen. Amen. Amen. Amen. Amen. Amen. Amen. Amen. Papa. Amen. Amen. Amen. Amen. Amen. Amen. Amen. Amen. Amen. Amen. Amen. Amen. Amen. Amen. Amen. Amen. Amen. Papa. Amen. Amen. Amen. Amen. Amen. Amen. Amen. Amen. Amen. Amen. Amen. Amen. Papa. Amen. Amen. Amen. Amen. Amen. Amen. Amen. Amen. Amen. Amen. Amen. Amen. Amen. Amen. Amen. Amen. Papa. Amen. Amen. Amen. Amen. 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You can't become a world more than the check at the war when they get the chingy to cheer with Papa. It would make you very good with Papa. To why you can get a young man. You can't take more than a petal near your congi when they get chingy to cheer with me. But Gina Yagi to go back down on Papa. The way honey, you can rush Papa. To your case, I can get a mood, Kurichan and Lota Doka, the Dahope Yaman, the Union Yaman to Nakai Lo, do you want to see young Papa? To your case, Yaman Peter Moon, Mokanta would walk and over a jog. When they find your duty on your God, this is my Papa. She has a Yaman and a chicken man for Cabrita Christopher over. And then, a boy about
0: a poor maiden to tell.
1: The local Jimmy by Targoli.
0: A poor Jimmy Poydan Lego.
1: Amen.
0: Amen. Amen. Right, mon Jimmy Metaro Galio tell what he lega tira tir, a poor dang to tell Jimmy, the capital ding on a car comes our parry chair, when you radio. I wanted a needle cubo jamican, yure, one in one me to no, that do to moka bad to tell. When you radio, I go where my yay board Christmas, Metacobo. Yes, you can actually put in on radio. Me dang any yes, you come to push Borica cano, T Borada, Yaka canti, Borica cana, any when you ready, no, yes, you can no, Indoca, Cobeno, I meet to Cobeno, and do at a tea you call at a tear. Good morning.

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0: right wing radio wedu ye bod joli silva tia komunia tingwa malo kar kwena kwene kara me konya romo ya ye wing radio amin ni lego ko yot twal atedo gamo chimi ina wing radio aleg lemono lemblango lego ko ye lego don lemono me don ni joining judusha wa chel wing radio. Heavenly Father, in the mighty name of Jesus Christ, we thank you for the precious gift of a new day. Your word says, this is the day that the Lord has made. We will rejoice and be glad in it. Psalms chapter 118, verse 24. Father, we choose to rejoice because you are God, our protector, our provider, and our strength. Lord, we commit ourselves and all our listeners into your loving hands. According to Psalms chapter 94, verse 1 to 2, let us dwell in the sacred place of the Most High and rest under the shadow of the Almighty. Be our refuge and our fortress today. Protect us from every danger, accident, sickness, evil plan, and every attack of the enemy. Father, your word declares in Lamentations chapter 3, verse 22 to 23, that your mercies are new every morning. We receive fresh mercy, fresh grace, fresh strength, and fresh anointing to overcome every challenge we may face today. Lord, let your favor surround us as like a seal. According to Psalm chapter 5, verse 12, open doors that no one can shut. Revelation chapter 3, verse 8, grant us divine opportunities, promotion, breakthroughs, and success in everything we do. Father, we pray for wisdom as you promise in James chapter 1, verse 5. Guide every decision we make. Let the Holy Spirit direct our steps, because Proverbs 3, verse 5, 6 says that when we trust in you with all our hearts, you will make our path straight. Lord Jesus, we pray for healing over everyone we seek. Your word says in Jeremiah chapter 30, verse 17, for I will restore health to you and heal you of your wounds. We also stand on Isaiah 53, verse 5, believing that by your stripes we are healed. We declare that no weapon formed against us shall prosper, according to Isaiah 54, verse 17. Every evil plan, every curse, every trap, every scheme of darkness against our lives is broken in the name of Jesus. Father, we provide for every family represented among our listeners. According to Philippians chapter 4, verse 19, supply all our needs according to your riches in glory by Christ Jesus. Bless the work of our hands and let us never lack any good thing. Lord, fill our hearts with peace. Because John chapter 14, verse 27 says, peace I leave with you, my peace I give to you. Remove fear, anxiety, discouragement, and every burden. Replace them with joy, hope, and confidence in you. Help us to walk in love, humility, forgiveness, and holiness. May our lives reflect the light of Christ, as Matthew chapter 5, verse 16 teaches, so that others may see our good works and glorify you. Finally, Father, we declare your promises over our lives from Numbers chapter 6, verse 24 to 26. The Lord bless you and keep you. The Lord make his face shine upon you and be gracious to you. The Lord lift up his countenance upon you and give you peace. We believe that today is blessed. Our families are blessed. Our work is blessed. Our health is blessed. And our future is blessed. We give you all the glory and honor. And somebody should say amen. In the mighty name of Jesus Christ, we pray. You believe in this. If you believe in this prayer, just say amen, amen, amen. And you will see the Holy Spirit do it for you. A wing radio. A poet to all in a mate in your patch FM. Made a medical wing your patch FM. The Kepir Beach HL. Okay, come chawa par. 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
0: Yes Oscar.
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0: 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Hmm. 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
0: 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All right. Hello.
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0: Yes.
1: Apo yaba.
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1: 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Apo yaba.
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1: Eyo, me the program.
0: All right. Hello.
1: Yes, hello.
0: Yes, please.
1: Mano don Maxwell at the other work to the leo man, the chairman is on that young there.
0: Yes, Maxwell.
1: Don Maxwell.
0: Maxwell, I win you one of quite hearing on.
1: No?
0: Yes, I win your bed to Ali Choning or Maxwell.
1: That's your bed, Joe. Timothy Mora Matia more quality. It's one Nakoy war, move it one at your.
0: Mono Chuchawa D.
1: Come back.
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0: apo me to al dang
1: ta
0: right hello
1: Hello.
0: Hello, Kingani.
1: You know,
0: you're a young man. You're
1: a young man.
0: You're a young man. You're a young man.
1: You're a young
0: man. You're a young man. You're a young man. You're a young man. Yes.
1: You're a young man. You're a young
0: man.
1: You're a young man. You're a young
0: man.
1: You're a young man. You're a young
0: man. You're
1: a young
0: man. You're a young man. You're a young man.
1: You're
0: a young man. You're a young man.
1: Don't
0: apo yo. Apo merang total.
1: Man Dixon me chegere.
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0: Okay. Oh, okay then. A poor man to all them. All right. 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
2: Benson Agali.
0: Benson McQuinney.
2: Agali.
0: Agali. 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
2: Yeah.
0: Ayago Kucha. 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
0: Okay. Yes. Apuiba. Okay. Hello.
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0: Yes.
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0: you are you doing? I'm bad on
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0: Apu me to tell them.
3: Look, Alex, you're a fool. 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
0: Are you in Lake Kanisha, man?
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0: 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We are here to educate, inform and then entertain. 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
0: Yes.
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0: A poor mate to all down.
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2: man pa ni
0: ati ya ber to ala lo ke nga ni
2: nga na ni town
0: Alan may within town.
2: Yeah,
0: Apoe to 12. All right, Alan Apoyo. Hello?
3: Hello?
0: Yes. Apoe may to 12 now.
3: Man Derek Sebambi.
0: Derek, may you go to Mikwene?
3: Iloj, yes.
0: Ikwene?
3: Oloj.
0: Oloj, yes.
3: Amalam?
0: Hmm.
3: Apoe kame berker wachak na hrenta par en na hrenta ni me yaram.
0: Hmm.
3: What
0: are you doing? Yeah,
3: okay.
0: All right. Right, hello?
4: Hello, Tony.
0: How are you doing?
4: Ah,
0: I'm
4: doing it.
0: How are you doing?
4: I'm doing it.
0: Are you doing it?
4: Ah, I'm doing it.
0: Okay.
4: I'm doing it.
0: How are you doing
4: it? I'm doing
0: it. Okay, then.
4: I'm doing it.
0: All right, hello?
5: Hello?
0: Yes.
5: Hey, I'm doing it.
0: Yoruba may ruwen ba.
5: Aruwenya ti kunu yin.
0: Ana tiye ti ya ber tal.
5: Ala lugo ti ya ber.
0: Yes.
5: Ah. Ya gara ti gi wori we.
0: All right, a yela petie.
5: Yeah.
0: Apoe ti tal. Right, hello. Okay. Hello.
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0: Yes.
7: Tuar upo yo do ni
0: ba. Apo me te tuar dang.
7: Man te lo quero Ronald mo ba.
0: Ronald yes Ronald.
7: Water there.
0: All right. Right apo it twal lamit moto Oscar mon driver chel me pa jisuk lo government na mori twale diku chona ngiche ngeo ni winy Apache FM kidel wak dusha me ma radio Apache FM me de mele winy radio Apache 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
3: 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Near Biru Solomon, don't queer, medicare win your radio patch for ma. Yeah, okay, Napola Basha Purdo and him, a quarter kerequena, Mabinoca took a chin, dake, Hanok, Conquiteno, a win radio. 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
6: win program e community focus amejo okelo borubere Florence Nightingale School of Nursing and Midwifery.
7: This is not just another vaccine introduction. 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
6: Program e community focus e chiyukiko na hachiyabi chawa chele nuchu na hachawa dekme udiko.
8: The government has accorded APACH a good comments of health service management.
6: Man program akelo nyamo tam jema me kwa holwa ber bere jo yot kom ponyere kredon lobo pola papa. 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

0: Win program a community focus. Major Okello Borubere Florence Nightingale School of Nursing and Midwifery.
1: This is not just another vaccine introduction. It is a bold step towards liberating our nation from the heavy burden of malaria, a disease that has for long robbed our children of their futures.
0: Program a community focus.
2: The government has accorded APACH a good moments of health service management.
0: Man program akelo nyamo tam jema me kwa holwa berbere jo yot kom ponyere kredo on lobo pola papa. 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
6: A win radio a chola mot burri attack a judicomen in a tin, a te jule programme, community focus, dake hokarangwen, yung a chawariome, udicomen in a tin. 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
8: 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So better handle that money very well. I work in the gufu atera tera in the office. 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Better we be a metimo research. 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
6: 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One or two radio kan. 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
10: 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Joke at the county, Ning Jogia Mocho, Ningi Galene, our pop up with your major PC. 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
6: Leaving alone that, we have a discussion with you. We have a man who is a doctor at RDC. 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Findings are in a dung RDC, your department, me kuch, ober dungingo. 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
8: 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How do you pay what it won't be pay? 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
5: 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We are turning our attention on yang ni security operations. 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
4: 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Independent Institute of Health Science, Education Beyond Self.
5: Awin radio po yu dugu cheni weo, hame hokaru karuno. 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
8: A te te ni do.
9: Oh, may do good, then I don't know me, but nobody lay, then do passo. Don't you do that, then in the barber or a bit of MP member, you do my mask before. I will never wear my head out, the little meta money fee, do you know you do my long equal, do you get your copy? Mono me on any Catoquir and Majoro Caroca, this time Catoquir and the Batti Jabiri. 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
4: 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Isem Estama Chel. 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

A very good morning, exactly 10 a.m. news bulletin coming your way right here on Radio Apache FM 92.9. Loud and clear, and here are the top stories making the headlines. Apache police arrest suspected human trafficker as 6 rescued children reunited to their family. School aides warns against illegal UNEP registration charges. Police officer arrested soldiers wanted over fatal shooting of pupils in Koboko district. This and more, join me now in a full fine detail stories at 10 a.m. Police in Apache have arrested a man suspected of involvement in a child trafficking case that shows several children taken from northern part of Uganda to Kampala under alleged false promises of better opportunities. The suspect identified as Mr. Okello Emmanuel is reported to be the youth counselor for Ekere Division in Apache Municipality and a resident of Angaihi in Ekere Division. He is currently in police custody as investigation continued. Meanwhile, 6 rescued children were on Thursday yesterday officially received at the office of the Resident District Commissioner for Apache, Mr. Andrew Nyok, before being reunited with their families. The children, comprising 2 girls and 1 boy, were among large groups rescued during police operation in Wakiso District. Authorities arrested a pastor during the operation over an allegation of child trafficking and unlawful movement of minors. According to the preliminary report, the children had been taken from different parts of Uganda after being promised education, better living conditions, and other forms of support. The handover ceremony at the RDC office was witnessed by district leaders, political leaders, parents, and members of the community who welcomed the children back home. Marizet North Member of Parliament, Honorable Bernardo Tim, personally traveled to Wakiso on Wednesday evening to receive the rescued children from the police before transporting them back home. The group arrived in Apache at approximately 3:30 p.m. yesterday, where they were formally handed over to local authorities and later reunited with their family members. Police says investigation into the suspect child trafficking network are ongoing and more arrests could follow as authorities continued to gather evidence. Uganda National Examination Board has warned school heads against imposing unauthorized registration fees and late registration subsidies on candidates for this year's national examination. In a statement issued on Thursday, UNEB Executive Director Dan Udon reminded heads of examination centers to ensure all eligible candidates are registered before the normal registration deadlines of June 30th of this year, to avoid delayed registration penalties. UNEP says delayed registration will attract 100% surcharge for primary leaving examination candidates and a 50% surcharge for Uganda Certificate of Education and Uganda Advanced Certificate of Education candidates. Examination body also cautions school administrators against collecting extra charges and presenting them as official UNEP registration fee. Parents and members of the public who are asked to pay unauthorized fees have been advised to report matter to the nearest police station. UNEP warns that charging a legal examination fee is an offense under the UNEP Act and may attract a fine, imprisonment, or both. School found guilty also risk losing their examination center status, while registered teachers involved could face deregistration. According to UNEP, more than 1.5 million candidates have already been registered for the 2026 national examination, representing an increase compared to last year. Police officers have been arrested while soldiers are wanted over fatal shooting of pupil in Koboko district. 4 police officers have been arrested and charged in connection with the fatal shooting of a 13-year-old pupil during a security operation in Koboko district, according to police spokesperson Assistant Commissioner of Police Rusoke Kitumba. The incident occurred on Wednesday evening after security personnel responded to reports of students who had blocked the Koboko Oroba Road following athletics activities.
Police says the joint security team, comprising police officers and UPDF soldiers, attempted to disperse the student after they allegedly placed the stones at a police patrol's vehicle. During the operation, live bullets were fired and a stray bullet fatally struck a pupil identified as Ramadan of Nuru Islamic Primary School. Another teenager sustained a gunshot wound to the leg and is now receiving the treatment. Investigators recovered the firearms, spent cartridge, live ammunition, blood samples, and other forensic evidence from the scene. Police have confirmed that four officers have been charged and now remanded, with shooting ongoing as they seek to establish individual responsibility for the incident that left life lost. Across the border, police in Kenya say they detained hundreds of people and fired tear gas on Thursday as families of those killed in anti-government protests 2 years ago marched to the parliament building to demand compensation and justice. At least 60 people were killed when police opened fire outside parliament in Nairobi in June 2024 protests that were triggered by tax increase. This year, the victims' families said they were protesting against lack of transparency in the compensation programs after the government promised reparations. President William Ruto says last week that the protests would be allowed, but that the government would also protect the school children and workers, and he once again is in an attempt by the demonstrators to shoot down at the country. Police erected roadblocks on all major highways around Nairobi. Parliament building bar Murukoman says that 355 criminals were arrested in Nairobi and other towns. He says that measures were underway to protect businesses and avert the chaos. Journalists and witnesses say that many ordinary Kenyans appear to be among those detained. Police also fired tear gas at protesters outside Nairobi main police station who attempted to present a petition. Police leader backed the protest, calling for transparency in $15 million U.S. government compensation program. During protests on June 25th of 2024, thousands of young Kenyans stormed the parliament building, urging legislators to vote against a financial bill that had proposed an increase in tax despite the rising cost of living. Police opened fire outside the building, killing dozens of them. Ruto said last week that the government compensation represents a state acknowledgement that harm was occurred, but was not an admission of guilt. He says that the compensation should not be seen as a reward for violence or criminalities in a country where violent protests are very common. And this brings us now to the end of the news bulletin at 10 a.m. Kindly join me again now for the recaps that made the top stories this morning. Police in Apache have arrested a man suspected of involvement in a child trafficking case that shows several children taken from northern part of Uganda to Kampala under late false promises of better opportunities. Uganda National Examination Board has cautioned school heads against imposing an

for a raised registration fee and late registration surcharges on candidates for this year's national examination. Meanwhile, four police officers have been arrested and charged in connection with the fatal shooting of a 13-year-old pupil during security operation in Koboko. That's all for now this morning. Enjoy your time. 10 minutes into 10 a.m. Up next, still great show, and don't miss our subsequent latest news bulletin at midday and 1 p.m. I'm Daniel Hudon.

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1: 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Yes. Yes. Yes. Yes. Yes.
6: 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Yes. Yes. Yes. Yes. 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
14: Radio Apatch. For so many on the planet, the World Cup only truly begins with the first glimpse of shimmering Brazilian yellow. And here comes that glimpse, and how it shimmers in the golden New Jersey sunshine. And beside the Brazilians, the sporting embodiment of proud, passionate Morocco. No nation shocked the world quite as they did last time round. No nation pushed back its boundaries as boldly, as ambitiously as Morocco did. The time approaches 7 o'clock in Rio de Janeiro, 11 o'clock in Rabat, from South America to North Africa, on the banks of the Hudson River. Here is where it begins. A truly gorgeous evening, blue sky, delicious sunshine. This has every right to be really good. Diaz sifting it through here for Saibari! What a finish! Amid the searing heat of New Jersey, Ismael Saibari lights up Moroccan hopes. That was deliciously cool. Vinny Jr. again. Vinicius Jr. lashes in the equaliser. A superstar goal for Brazil. The points of brilliant Brazilian difference. And the end. They'll settle for that. They'll have to settle for that. Carlo Ancelotti caught between some sort of satisfaction and perhaps
8: mild regret that Brazil couldn't come out of the blocks.
15: La parada de tetas.
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0: 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Ching Chabit as well. Along young shooters, Ching Chabit move to Guinea. Atana youngsters, a very gentle medical senior team transport you to Hugmea. Along young shooters, sitting to me at their deck. Then Ching Chabit, join us, Metaru Galibin would gain a quibale, Metuku Quibale, one of us. A very gentle medical senior team, Chen Mabo Pew to Hugmea fans, make join us, Tarugali, sitting to me at Bishop Beach, table Mr. Wall Rashford. 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You took a court, young stars, Mayana Hekwania District of the Unity Medicated Senior Team, and Pija Machakali Kucha, and Resident Chabit as well, and Nuongo Baro Pobo Javas. 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Football Club, the Unity Medicated Senior Team, and Lake Mac won P7 School, Chabork and Nusho Medicine. 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Yes, trial message chien. Nunga chela ken trial message. 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Captain Mr. Will Anthony. 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
1: yes. I can't work on for a tour of the church.
0: Yes.
1: It's been long, actually, to all my fans. I'm here. I know. We're going to make a video. We're going to be like, no, Ginora Yotera. Yes. I think it is available. Yes. 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I'm an article.
0: Yes.
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0: 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group me mono me Copre League me apach kan kede points apari ya chela I think and this game, how do you see this game? All of you are players. How are you prepared, men and women, these people of Jamis Electrical Center?
2: Well, alo bere karachel kede dila me apache FM binu tuko karachel kede Jamis. Anjing cha kwa kobo kana. Kobo kone wano losing two games in a row.
0: The first two games.
2: Wano binu losing oko duichi. But this time around, one, we are not taking anything for granted. One, we are taking like a final in front of us. So far, one or two or three matches. I mean, two matches. Paul losing Morocco again. And Unu wins Yedushu. So, that shows you we are picking up. Nyocha kujami peyot. And Jamis, ubedo joame, since dong corporate league me apach ere, gin they have been there. So they have that experience. But manu pe nguru ni miero one or kobi one or pay a game. One or two game. Because one or two kere players. I mean, they have been playing in corporate league. For example, our top scorer, OJJ, is here. And NN Amobera, our leading striker. And NN Amobera, our top scorer. Means, one, we are good to go. And Adila, one of my heritage Jamis, Cheng Chabit. Dilo no better, Dilo Mara Taekshal. Because, again, they are topping the table. One, we are around number 8. Yes, we are in number 8. Means, Kana Ginuti Yenasha, one that we want to be there. The bad or the worst result. I mean, one Roman will come Jamis. It will be a draw. But I want to assure our fans, come Jamis, one, we are going for a win. Nothing else. Yes. We are going for a win. And we will get a Ginuti Lokapol that we are going to give us 7. But Manu Kobido. But in the pitch, it will be a different story. One we are going to do everything, turning everything around in front of Radio Apache FM. And as we wind up, two all the players. Ni one we have already reported training since Monday na hechani, and our training is still going on well. So ina me put pay reporting in training. Kidwe ngeni coach chikerewa and one team of training kere coach karachel and

0: Ja, Tia Bero Karachel, Kere Players, Dwight Karachel. So,
1: right. Ojeje,
2: yes.
1: In your top scorer, we are going to face Jamies. Muyibo top scorer period, Apache FM, we are going to play Jamies this weekend. What should we expect from you once again?
2: Yes, I am Kere Dickens. Kere Joe, I'm here with you radio. I know Dilu, eh? Dilu, on paper, Dilu, Nero by your. But when it comes to the practical part of it, that is where you get challenges now. Ini penya ni Odilu Kere Jamies. Abiru ningo. Being the top scorer me Rudy Apache. Ana miraku bini. And I've always handled big games several times.
1: Yes.
2: So pa bedo tiana mena machel metuku Jamies because tiana Jamies. Romoko when you did gini PNE they are on top of the table. But of course Jamies tida alanya wakere points are on October. I think it's
1: I'm trying
2: only
1: to check
2: 4 points.
1: On their portal.
2: It
1: my
2: is only 4 points
1: man.
2: Because Akadia yes. Poimot, one only get 7 points. Then Ginti get points are parachair. Then Monu to me and Enobala, there's no difference there.
1: Because you put up Gochka just 4-4 games.
2: And what I want to tell maybe our players, most especially our players. Akoni woruni yudiluni or with confident because wanda chani the way we are playing our game chani mjoti metia time lorwa because chawani neno me am scoring time and again peatia ko chawa morike and 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
2: new recruits bero yo
3: players ameno gama nyen pep fans okay. 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
1: yes
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2: 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In bin neno di rutino ni. 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
2: 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Anong wano tie, inong international man ti kome.
3: Yeah.
2: Yeah.
1: Right, poi matekere mono jona nti ye kan menen wa copy kuma patch veteran corporate league. Now that been that sound been better game week 5 of game week 26 so dilipiro bishal mejo tu huko dushu na je poto huko dine biche kay mando do me bishal by the way you ready about yara marawa in fact 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Now do push up team ready to big and better season 2 bino better cut this coming. I mean the other side men do a beach made we ma bishel I mean made ma bin matmer okay pero bishel kana may you better water by my tech in so many camps don't love to water camps apola papat. Now I mean yinge yoko do features bino better tie this coming this for the first game week nina machel bino na catch the one game ya kina defending champions mobile team lo make Kioga County bino to correct house. 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
7: La Parada
1: Right, poi do chene we'll check me chat well Now driver won come beach me a patch can Mr. Oscar Kone go no more can amere dia patch bidu matri machine come jam is electrical center chiring to me a 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grounds a patch better and corporate bidu be to alert game week 5 now wake manu go to national scene kana me FIFA do won to selecting okoshe List of referees. We have been team officiating the FIFA Under 20 Women's World Cup. We have been doing the Peru. We have been doing the Bongwen. We have Poland. Now FIFA, you know, here are the Dana Chelmelo of Uganda. Canada. Uganda referee on Shamira Nabada. Shamira Nabada be referee. We would sing a bear attack. We have been doing the FIFA Under 20 Women's World Cup. We have Bongwen. We have been doing Poland on radio. Now the final list. I'm going confirm your award. Here, 18 center referees, 36 assistant referees. We have 14 video assistant referees. Mo kwa yingo meti mofitini in the FIFA Under 20 World Cup on radio. Now Shamira Nabada kirengalo ngana moluoni twanya nyukwa and going to be the only African center referees meti on the list of 18 referees binungali in the FIFA Under 20 World Cup in Bielo Poland. Now FIFA's chief refereeing officer kaje kiriama no FIFA referees committee loni Pialugi Polina. 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for the referees mo yero gino enemy radio gino koni as we build towards the FIFA Women's World Cup 2027 in Brazil no koni competition bino provide go an ideal opportunity meti masese ko the progress both on the pitch Medo kache ke the use of supporting technology. Ne FIFA Anthony, use of supporting technology. Ne medo kache FIFA Under 20 World Cup. Agino kuro FIFA Women's World Cup. Ne beti mati medo ke pira biri lo Brazil. Now the FIFA Under 20 Women's World Cup. Ne medo kache ke the video assistant referee me konyo koche the match officials. Kade FIFA Under 20 Women's World Cup. Ne medo kache ke the football video support. Many are supporting you come and can referees been team back at checking the upcoming tournament. Now Shamira Nabada take the happy ding on kicken. And here made America the excel your coach Chalabal the top referee Uganda can kill Africa Canada road medical we love. Can am receiving several appointments in recent years. Match Ellen coming efficient the 2024 Under 17 Women's World Cup. Medical 2024 Summer Olympic and team at medical Peru and when 2025 African Cup no Shamira Nabada on the African Nobel 2025. In 2022, catch 2024, African Women's Cup of Nations. You have gone among and now you get in those tournaments. Medicare CAF Women's Champions League, and of course, 2024 African Nation Champion Yochan. Among us, others come dealer Paula Men, Tong or Locosham, and Amosha Mina Nabada, and all the Monaco Dutch, a bit Ganamedo, the Freeman, only the Bama, take Uganda, and Kwan Yamakong or Locosha, a FIFA under 20 World Women's World Cup in Berecatia, in the Bina, in the Peru, a bit of Medima Bongalo, Poland, on your radio. Now, Mohamed Okaro. Shamira Nabada be naming maybe the best referee by CAF in women's category. Anybody referee don't want to be a lala African and Lore Muni Mohamed Okaro. Shamira Nabada be referee. I'm a new media chill matek. Many in a list. I'm going to be a matek. dile Paul ma dile Paul ma teka meti bini bedukatie ilobokana mi radio now wake do manu kono worke lobolaya

0: 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since 2020. Hey man, you can jump better recover. You need to know your cover. Because the team no met Lobo Turkey, only trap Zams of Football Club. Onana take the Onana. 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we shall wait and see and onana kano kwa nyoko mo do kunasha nyope we wait and see this coming season as no the Gunners defender me Aston only Pierre Nkapie and to make a loan deal move. I mean you are by the question of Mokarja Obedo ko permanent at Aston Football Club. Now Aston Football Club give me million pounds Pierre Deck we went on a beach. Million euros Pierre Ngwe no for the Ecuadorian. I mean initially and million euros Aston on loan is a Mokarja radio. Pierre Nkapie can move Pierre Ngwe and make appearance Pierre Deck we are born when in all competitions for Aston the Gunners. I'm going to win the Premier title for the first time. I'm going to check it out. I'm going to take it 22 years down the road. I'm going to take it to the radio. Now, I'm going to sign the contract. I'm going to sign the contract. I'm going to check it out. 2031. I'm going to check it out. Football Club. Now, by Leverkusen, I'm going to win the conditions. I'm going to check it for the purchase option. I'm going to check it out. I'm going to Arsenal bino meeting ko bae matek and defender Pierre Nkapie will therefore medicate his career with the London club in the Premier League in the coming years. So Pierre Nkapie ko ne Arsenal cha hoteli ko fuke yere en mi e bino ya to ala medo ko che liba kusen football club now Pierre Nkapie en ko bino beria part of the squad bino le utiyo ngini ko fuko che 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England Now, Elliot Anderson, and kono for the past two games, a lobby England to without Chaha. You can imagine, Chaha do the England to Dushu, and kono jobino will look at him in Newcastle Football Club. Million points per deck a beach, Keken, 2024, you can imagine. Will look at million points per deck a beach. So, in the first, they're going to make a profit of around 100 million pounds. And of course, they're making appearance per Peterborough, we are bored, per the club, meeting the man, Nottingham Forest, they're about to go somewhere. And kono call Nottingham Forest, meeting your Konama Bill. Family is soon a more carny. I mean 24-25 season and of course it's going to para bishia kwa hizu na mwakarne kana megin that will be tunu genke Europa League semifinals akari kubi aso vila bino kwanyo kiyo kwashe that Europa 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Yes, go away. 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
1: 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not
0: Right, point of chain where check match at will. Now, then go copy come World Cup and meteor better than radio. The World Cup captain Mitchell Seman, captain Rhys James. I won't be missing your control in the club England, Chiang Wen. And of course, two throwing your call his fitness in doubt for the three rounds final game. He'll be a TD match in the Chiang Bichel against Leo Panama. Rhys James became more happy with Bichel, the right back. He'll be suffering quite a hamstring injury in that goal. Let's talk at the global.

this session at the England's winning base camp at Kansas City. Now, sources here indicate that Declan Rice, his fitness issue is less of a concern. Make another make me a better rider, Kiturukan, no Kateha, and to make a Rhys James. One of your Rhys James, but the Diri one. So, and then Chalabar of Peromita Kachadi made ambition, but let's wait and see. Still a long way. I mean, still we shall wait and see. That in the round to the Jamelo of England, or to get that Melo of England, or Timomano to come with your yacht. Maybe Kachaha Chaha Pilobo England on your radio. Now, Pilobo England still. I don't share what you want to comment in Koshe, BBC Sports, BBC Sports columnist. I want to comment in Kanokoni. History Nutugiwani, there is no need for England to panic. England, no matter to draw the Kilobo Garnage, there is no need for England to panic. But also, in the underline Yokoni, why it is important, Matek, Melo of England immediately bouncing back on your yacht. Now, since 2006, every World Cup win and Okoro drop a point in their first or second group game. Then men lobo jende no match to the World Cup cha kombi no gog so rebel ko biro gog ko first game they were able to win the World Cup. Now since 2006 dasha mun mo ka 10 years down the road, you know, a decade ago, every World Cup win no drop a points in their first or second group games. But Ento, what they have also done each time is to go on to win their group, may win their group. Now, Alan Shearer, Connie, and the comment, and my technique, England will also do so.

0: 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Te gine ke ko because gena hata World Cup. In 1966 and they yet to do stack. But binuti mungina bae pe bilbe rekocha me bilbe na bae pilobu England on radio. Now nene gine metie nguru nguru me chat kachike we. This is now an ee by the way paying all you ko bukiti kiti. 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Right, kodo wore we. 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Time World Cup kede progress te wotingo in terms of World Cup. 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
1: Ideal guest up. 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Wi-Fi, no jacabu internet, chimino computer, no no lemme. UTGS TV and Eurofilms a papa do the long. Conference on a chill page on the chocolate papa. Bar, pool table, matter papa, take galawan kiriquai with coach. 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A teach chak at a road, kaya run about. 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And when are you not? Ideal guest house.

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1: Right, point to change. We check. Make sure you read your mouth. Can we get a word? The World Cup. Can we? So many things happen in the World Cup. Now, now, Ivory Coast. I want to know if they knock out the World Cup for the first time in their history. Thanks to goals of about Nicolas Pepe. What about to go Sario? That are going to minus level Kurakao. Now, the Ivorians are making just a point. Maybe we're going to get a lot of to make World Cup. You're going to exit your course at the group stages in their past three, in their first three World Cup appearances. And of course, Gino Bino Gia, Gima Tech, catching the goal after just that. Yeah, beat a Kenny Karame Kurakao for defending in a bear. Then you're going to get a Lian Diamondi Space. This serving Nicolas Pepe met up and tapia in at the back of the net. So Nicolas Pepe would want to go Sariote on the Ivory Coast go Lobo Curacao. Goal Sarioi come not. Nicolas Pepe Madugo Chedaki Habir and Amia Suboyan Diamande. Then Namatego Gol can a capital bishop and winning and Amia Sibir Ismail Amin Ibrahim Sangare. Ticket to Munugo took in the Sun and Football Club, Nottingham Forest rather. Now, with that win, Timoni Ivory Coast of Chogina Mario in Group E, catching the points of Bichel, they're winning in two matches at the World Cup for their first time in their history. Chalabala Ivory Coast. And of course, Ivory Coast, you need to get runners up, you need to get Mario in Group I. I mean, you're either of France or Norway. So, of Ivory Coast will face either France or Norway in Arlington. And we're going to Texas, and they're going to Bichel in their second round. So, yes, it's Rio. You need to catch that game. Yakina lobo Ivory Coast lobo France catch ke lobo Norway. That's the those are teams I'm a team lobo France Ivory Coast bitu kino koche in their next game. So lobo Kurakao gino tio gino bottom of Group E catch ke the point at Yelaken from three games and are out of the tournament do atira te. The player of the match was none other than Nicolas Pepe. Mo yas of football club. Now we're pulling a bit to Afcon catch ke lobo. Putu Afcon catch ke lobo. Mere mono lobo Ivory Coast but still. Yo loin da otima ba mare modigo sario awon jala bala to me Ivory Coast Football Club, Ivory Coast national team. 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Leroy is on a world motor goal of John Fenda Kariyoke and pass a moyable Florian Witz. Then motor goal for just 2 minutes. And to mess along Nelson Angulo. Nelson Angulo, what upon equalizer could have been later with a low drive pass Manuel Noah. Then motor goal on me with the equalizer to Mogol Sarioi, Coma Chelly first half. Now, second half, Daki Apira Biro, we are Biro, Gonzalo Plata, Emma Topi Global Equator, just from close range, Daki Apira Biro, Biro. So, Kimini Equator, what a goal, Colobo. Yes, I want to go. Koshe, Lobo German goes to Rio Comachero, of course. Ecuador have qualified for the last two as one of the highest third place teams. Get a point and win. In case he could get a point and win, they can automatically in the qualifying quarter. Many work in the last two may World Cup on your radio. Now, World Cup award of the still Brian Brook. Brian Bobo to Mati Mabem, Mataka Lobos, Lobo Melo, Netherlands. What do you want to go to copy Lobo Netherlands? Can I make one Lobo Netherlands? We don't go to Malo Tunisia. Tunisia, do not chant on a polar polar, considering goes a party at deck. Morgan goes a deck. Tunisia Woro, in a woman as a guy goes a deck, come a chel. Carmen and scored twice within just the first 7 minutes and Toby Nuko their group. Sunderland striker Brian Broby will know for his third goal of the tournament. And no matter goes to Menokan, the Netherlands will take on Lo Morocco in the last 32. So Lo Netherlands, you're going to go to Tunisia goes a deck, come a chel. Chimani Lo Netherlands, be to get no question Lo Morocco in last 32 May World Cup. Let's wait and see Cremon Bin Bericadi because Naloni Shakir, one matter OG, Monopilo Tunisia, but own goal, then Brian Broby, Matugo get a Kahabiro, then Jean Paul Van Hake, Matu Metona Mosfas, Football Club in Matugo can a capital Bishel Vario. Vigil Van Dyke, Katijan Reyners, Jamoro providing assist, Pay No Netherlands in your radio. What a dog still, Uneno Lobo Austria, Kajiglo, Paraguay, Butu, Guinea draw, Megol, not Ecom, not. Give me a Guinea de Waro, Guinea Japur qualifying, Guinea Koshe, Monomet to who Austria, Guinea Waro, but no secure and a cop a point. Making the Medigame a coffee in Sikona Maria Group D, of course, Guinea Waro, Guinea Sotaway, to Guinea Koshe, round of 32, Monomet World Cup, and of course, Paraguay, I'd like to join them as one of the best third place finishers, the group of Matia Wati, Money Group G. So we shall wait and see. Can I join you too? We can check it. The World Cup may be a round of set. Then also co-host, the USA. Co-host, United States of America. A world of Guinea Maro last day. And we will talk a Jordan Okwanyo. You can World Cup. Guinea Maro go. Colombia United States go to Deki Comario. Take me your steel. We will talk Guinea Caragona. We will log in. We will go. Guinea Okwanyo. Get to Ali. 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Then from Chiang Kihuni top, we shall be having now knockout stages. We've been hearing more about that. Chichoka on radio. So group stage games. Binu bero katia meno peori. On radio. Gam chima ya habro kenda kia bichi dongi before warehouse space. 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Maybe binu kaya kana on radio meno peori. How my first call online? Hello.
0: Hello, three.
1: Yes.
0: Apo ya lolake wa yudi kumeni na tini.
1: Apo ya megida.
0: Abiru Tony Boy diago ishimi pacha guluka.
1: Yes, Tony Boy.
0: Smith man, you. I can do a walling on your will speaker.
1: Yes.
0: Can tell you in an animal mode, get more than Momo Charcoding at all.
1: Yes.
0: Aha, give me a will, give me a speaker, American Benjamin Tesco, Eka Tesco, give me a chat again.
1: You know, quite a portrait.
0: I'm going to get an animal, get a mail, get to Hutun, I get a shower, and my real shower, and it's just a way to Homeciari or the moon would be no higher number.
1: The more they had.
0: Eh mo te haen na me man yu is a man mir we kan lu gino ramu lo indieno to we lo gino Alvarez ara wi ni sur por kanu no era lo ber ma fe eh aka to me gino mit we la mor ko to nu gino ma par se lor aha lo pe ti arai eh man yu kom will sweka aka to gino e ka nana o nana don i chawa ni endu ta nu spesa
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1: yes poi ma tek toni boy
0: ah poi ro twala poi poi
1: okay. Now, World Cup as it stands, more what the core job, maybe you know, can knock out stages, more than World Cup, but still, better winning any World Cup, the draw in Chel. Copone, when you draw in a better pair, yes, no draw in quite Chel. Solo Brazil, beautiful Japan, a round of 32, South Africa, beautiful Canada, the one other beautiful Morocco, the USA, beautiful Bosnia, and Slovenia. So the rest of the fixtures, I mean, you know, shortly, I mean, meaning you know, we are catching it, we are Copene, can be to your locum to Dushu, you texting any WhatsApp, and I'm a note, a beer, a bishel, a rio. Bongwen are you a bongwen? Not a wen. 0762-929-004. To me, you know, you're going to come to a lead. Then you put a porra. See WhatsApp group, I'm ready, Apache FM. You can tap me there. Me, you know, you're going to be ready. I'm Chimo Kena Meti Line. Yes. Okay. Then you're talking to the line. Can, hello?
2: Yeah, I'm fine, buddy.
1: Yes, fine, make it done.
2: You come car, tell get Aaron. I think when you pass it to the organ.
1: Yes, Aaron.
2: Na na ko ni chawa ni na bua kalo ko ko man yu chawa ni man yu chane gin na medo gin dia wa ke chane kon ma chel mer gin kon non kon sweka a de lon gin mit pila mara mera mo ko nyu ko Bruno 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
3: Hello?
1: Yes.
3: Ian?
1: Hmm.
3: Yeninga?
1: Yeah, ben.
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3: Yakina atke de Rangers.
1: Yes, Celtic ayo biute trophy no Celtic. 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

0: Well, Poya Tech Solomon, Radio Dakia to Karapiran and Yangwen, Yunga Chawa BTL May Dia Cheng. And the program Obedo, the lunch hour request show, no worna Chawa Meromo Boro May Dia Cheng, Kacha Boro Romo, Hogamo, Wera Boro, Chawa Boro, Yeka Kan, Pachawa Biro, Nuko Kelia Muti Lebutara, Yeka Kan, Eneni. Ajula Tech Solomon, na meti winyo online, meti winya yotoha mamegi, meti winya radio cast. It make it more attractive to change many in a tinny and you know, menu it the chook did I care malo kuni chato bon kubani a poya tech and I'm already a patch FM carry dushu be detect to allow in radio one word about make a chiggy my breath and tini ya binu miyinge yo bit of mano what we call the musician profile kana ina tira tira win radio it was a promising waru matcha and I will be doing that right here kwa nyi wea check kudua wuchena win radio stay hook
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Power. Mayana bino mi. I want my channel kone yini texting and message. May tayera where and a meta metinini. A kel profile letter. But unfortunately, pair been receiving any message. So and I've been choosing one. Then I'll give it to you this great afternoon. 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

A very good afternoon, dear listener, and a warm welcome to 92.9 Radio Apache Newscast. But first, let's take a look at the headlines. The Church of Uganda has formally disowned a religious group operating under the name Reformed Anglican Church, accusing it of creating confusion among worshippers by adopting Anglican vestments. President Yoweri Kaguta Museveni has warned resident district commissioners, resident state intelligence officers, district internal security officers, and other government representatives against corruption, absenteeism, and abuse of office, describing them as major obstacles to effective service delivery. And elsewhere in the world, South African president vowed on Thursday to crush any attempts to destabilize the nation during planned anti-immigrant marches next week amidst a wave of nationalism. Details of these and more stories now in the news. My name is Sarah Achiwachak. Thank you for joining us. The Church of Uganda has formally disowned a religious group operating under the name Reformed Anglican Church, accusing it of creating confusion among worshippers by adopting Anglican vestments, hymns, and liturgical traditions, despite having no affiliation with the Church or the worldwide Anglican Communion. In a statement issued on June 25, 2026, the Provincial Secretariat said the group's use of Anglican clerical attire and worship practice amounted to a deliberate misrepresentation designed to create the impression that it was an authorized Anglican body. The church said it was particularly concerned about the group's use of Anglican clerical dress and church emblem. The disagreement comes against the backdrop of Christianity.

0: long history of reform are reform movements and denominational divisions. Since its earliest centuries, Christianity has experienced theological disagreements that have produced new churches and tradition. One of the most significant turning points came during the 16th century Protestant Reformation, when reformers challenged the authority and practices of the Roman Catholic Church, leading to the emergence of Protestant traditions, including Reformed, Anglican, and later Methodist churches. The Anglican tradition itself was born during this period when the Church of England broke away from the Roman Catholic Church under King Henry VIII in the 1530s. The Church of Uganda, established through the work of Anglican missionaries who arrived in the Buganda Kingdom in 1877, is one of those recognized provinces. Against the background, church leaders say the present dispute is not about the existence of another Christian denomination, but about the unauthorized use of Anglican identity in a way that could mislead believers. The Provincial Secretariat warned that it would pursue legal remedies if the alleged misrepresentation continues. The statement underscores the importance established churches place on protecting their institutional identity, particularly at a time when Uganda's religious landscape continues to witness the emergence of new ministries and denominations. The Reformed Anglican Church describes itself as an independent Anglican denomination led by Archbishop Professor Jonathan Changasa, a former Church of Uganda archdeacon. President Yoweri Kaguta Museveni has warned resident district commissioners, resident state intelligence officers, district internal security officers, and other government representatives against corruption, absenteeism, and abuse of office, describing them as major obstacles to effective service delivery. The president's message was delivered by the Minister for the Presidency, Millie Babalanda, at the close of a three-day training program for RDCs, deputy RDCs, assistant RDCs, resource, and DSOs from the Bugisu sub-region held in Mbale City. Babalanda said despite significant government investments in development programs, corruption continues to frustrate efforts to improve the lives of Ugandans. She directed resident district commissioners and DSOs to work closely together to detect, investigate, and expose corruption, stressing that public officials found capable would face disciplinary and legal action. The minister also conveyed President Museveni's warning against absenteeism, negligence, and misconduct among government representatives, saying officers must remain visible and actively engage with the communities they serve. Babalanda commended the officers for the role they played during the recently concluded general elections, saying their coordination contributed to a peaceful electoral process and the renewal of the National Resistance Movement's mandate. She reminded officers that under Article 203 of the Constitution, RDCs are mandated to monitor the implementation of government programs, coordinate security, oversee service delivery, and mobilize communities for national development. The minister further instructed the officers to ensure that government initiatives, including the parish development model, Emiyoga, and other wealth creation programs, reach their intended beneficiaries. She ordered intensified monitoring of public projects, saying every shilling allocated by government must translate into tangible service for citizens. The Uganda shillings has recovered strongly against the US dollar after weeks of depreciation, with the Bank of Uganda expressing confidence that the local currency will stabilize over the coming financial year as commercial oil production, robust coffee exports, and rising foreign investments boost foreign exchange earnings. The shilling strengthened to date to trade at 3,676.5 and 3,686.5 to the dollar on Wednesday, a sharp improvement from nearly 3,780 through 3 weeks ago, when traders feared the currency would breach the 3,800 mark. Official Bank of Uganda figure shows the local currency briefly appreciated to about 3,646 against the dollar earlier this week before giving up some gains amidst renewed demand for foreign currency. Despite the recovery, Foreign Exchange Bureau continued quoting significantly higher rates on Thursday, selling the dollar at 3,720 shillings or more, reflecting persistent demand in the retail market. The shilling had come under sustained pressure earlier this year as the U.S. dollar strengthened globally and tensions in the Middle East drove up oil prices, freight charges, and demand for foreign currency by importers. According to the Ministry of Finance, the currency depreciated by nearly 3% in April compared to the previous quarter as manufacturers and energy companies increased demand for dollars to finance higher fuel imports and shipping costs. And finally, in foreign news, South African president vowed to, on Thursday to crush any attempts to destabilize the nation during planned anti-immigrant marches next week amidst a wave of nationalism. Citizen-led groups have set Tuesday 30th as a deadline for undocumented foreigners to leave and called for nationwide marches against illegal immigration, marking 6 months of protests that have at this time turned violent. The unofficial ultimatum has stoked fears of a resurgence of non-nationalism violence that has claimed several lives in the past. And now to wrap up the newscast this afternoon, let's take a look at what made our headlines. The Church of Uganda has formally disowned a religious group operating under the name Reformed Anglican Church, accusing it of creating confusion among worshippers by adopting Anglican vestments, hymns, and liturgical traditions, despite having no affiliation with the Church of Uganda. President Yoweri Museveni has warned residents, district commissioners, resident state intelligence officers, district internal security officers, and other government representatives against corruption, absenteeism, and abuse of office. And South African president vowed on Thursday to crush any attempts to destabilize the nation during planned anti-immigrant marches next week amidst a wave of nationalism. And with this, dear listener, we do come to the end of the news broadcasting this afternoon. Thank you so much for listening, and please have yourself a wonderful afternoon.
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Eno Nubedo, one of the biggest artists in Uganda. 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Formerly, Eno Nubedo tikere group amolo Good Life Crew. Ame Nuti Jose Chameleon. With your Karachel Keren Moses. 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Those are the crew. 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

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And the late Mose Radio.

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Eno Bino Chamo Kodi Howard. 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Mahatumia Chele Mia Bong and Kerry Pierre Boru, we beach. And Mose Radio Tata and Endua Chel Feb. I mean February 2018.

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0: 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Kwanyo kwa anacheck, mechato wela, reduwa guchenu, haduwa guchenu, eka tebino waratirati, kede you request. It is 30 minutes gone into the hour one, I will be right back here on 92.9 Apache FM, stay hooked.
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0: Apoye tak. We radio ramdo go chim ye kan e kaita penyu wera me yene metonia tuku ko e dake hani eneni abom ballo chawa. We are done with our
7: Babylon system.
0: Profile artist profile of the day. Till Monday, that's when I'll get back with another profile. So mena me yene meti a chen ki hakeli anobolo kwir dake hapiera beach no no. 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
8: Hello.
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0: Hmm.
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0: Wakiwa.
8: Eh.
0: Okay.
8: Salvin madama mama rezita.
0: Poye. 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
9: Aye.
0: Hello.
9: Hello.
0: Hmm.
9: Gire.
0: Awe.
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0: Hmm.
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0: 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And we read you in Inudwe Manono in Inudwe Abichel Yabuchuk me Bapiri Bino Berutie and probably you know no kuna kura dohi and what a point Bino Berukunu Mano Big Fabi. Hello, I'm yet to confirm another person. Hello. Hello. Mm.
10: My name is Morland Bay.
0: Yes, Ambrose.
10: Yeah, where Mr. D?
0: I'm going
10: to work on your bag. I'm working with Mr. Vega.
0: Okay. Aye. Hello? Last caller, hello?
10: Hello?
0: Mm.
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0: 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Okay. 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
0: When my eye born a lema?
11: Hello?
0: Ani ango?
11: 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I choke doing with ya.
0: A winyo. 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
1: Apoyo. 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What am I maros?
0: Maros. Ukel maros ichen ukiho?
1: Yeah.
0: Ukel profile maros, eh?
1: Yeah.
0: Ah, okay. Maros kira chelelo?
1: Hello.
0: Yes, please.
1: Raya, matulibi.
0: Eh?
1: Ani kyo mega bene manayara.
0: The late Billy man. Okay. Hello?
1: No. Man, Felix, madam.
0: Yes, Felix.
1: What's your name, everybody?
0: Billyman. Okay. Billyman, queer, are you? Hello? Hello? Start of the book, hello?
1: Man, Bonnie, can you hear
0: me? Yes, Bonnie.
1: Billyman, are you there?
0: Billyman.
1: Yeah.
0: Okay, queer, are you? Hello? Love you. I win you.
1: Am I here again?
0: Kel Billy man. All right. Last call, Manupi. Where? Hello. Hello. I win you. Can you king a radio never? Wow. No pay it is serious. Hello.
1: Hello.
0: I win you. Yes, Jasper. Bellman. All right. Poi taka mi radio itiyo kiko. Abino mi profile la the late Bellman. 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Okay. We go check out your Billyman takes it all. Hello? Yes, Oscar.
1: Like you know what about my program.
0: Apoya tag. Amen. Hello.
1: Hello.
0: Ronald.
2: Ana poyo galawang waba.
0: Poyo dang beru keraba. Hello? Yes. Achoba. Chimagi, hello?
1: Hello?
0: Yes, Alan. Achoba. We did you, Cheng. 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

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The old school version. 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Of course, the old school version. Maybe ni beru ye kano in radio. So you better terra, better chocolate on the kind of because we yet to let you know the kind of music making headlines in your teeth as 15 years ago, so songs of 15 years ago are concerned and radio. Let's start straight away with song number one. I mean song number 8, Wearable Chabor Tini. Nyabiru Ian Smith or Nah Chabor Medicine Kede Wearable Chabor. Then Chabong and Nah Chabong and Kenushu Beru Kachikede program all one the hot afternoon jam. Kanamogam Weni Kanunga Paul Matek on radio. The show. Now let's start with the way song coming in from Nelly. Just a dream. We're not bored in it. We're about to be born and ready. Good afternoon.

0: Yes, I was singing about so many things, but it was just a dream. Song number 8, Nelly, the Queen, just a dream. The care part of Bishop Comchabor, Medishing. Put joining, why join yet when you wear about Chaboro? In the old school version. My name is Sir Ian Smith. So big rolling it down up to 4 p.m., but you shall be having so many things on the show. Yes. Cannot get your Julie Matek. When you are online, yes, well and good. As in case you have a friend somewhere, tell that person. At least pick us online. Hey, we are right there online. Just go to your search engine, typing Radio Apache FM. It will bring so many options there. There are so many applications. You need to pick on one of them. I'm following. I call live online, loud and clear. Do not allow my tech on your radio. Yes, you know what? You can start sending in your messages here. You can't actual message. Okay, you can't actual way. Number deep on nga. Yes, that is it. Your 8 songs, wishes, Chalabot nga, Tikwene on your radio. Chal message line, Watikan, 0092-840-844-0200-901-107. Yes, Tokwa na message okwa na opeori on your radio. We're having song number 7, which is lined up, Kan. But before playing song number 7, let's first go straight and pick some and pay some bills. When you come back, we shall let you know so many things that you may will love, Kan, Kere in terms, Kere Jean Paul Matek, as far as music, Tikon sound on your radio.
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0: Right, welcome back from this brief commercial break on the radio. Let's get back to where about your song number 7. Yeah, about Brandy, yeah, kone piano man. And shall come back to gamu jima yaho bori country when you radio ning oi kwene kwene kwene. Yes, I'll get that. Ti when you are online, kwa yama tech na ume neli. Ti when you are straight away from Aleptong District. Yes, kwa yama tech na ume. Taking us live from Aleptong District. Yol yu kanga ni kwa tika anoro kubini win radio patch online. Yes, where I meet it, ya kwa chabor medicine. Yes, let's play this song. Song number 8, shall get back. So many things on the radio. Where about Chaboro? Shall be running it up to the top of the hour on your radio.

0: Right, Mr. Piano Man, say about Brandy Dakeha Pierre Abishel, come to our medicine radio. Right. And in a conica, Tikano can ritual a message you can. The trial of a trial away, Nabadina, Madina, Madipon, Amanda, and I shall keep rolling it down. For the journey, why do you put pretty late? Because you have just played two songs. Since you are left, is still about six of them. Where you could roll and go down. My way, Namagiki, when you're ready, we're about Jabotini. Right, Monday, konnichiwa alwe number chel, both Mr. Ochen Mono, mea machi ni kwebeo naman, mea jar. Poye matek naman, winyo radio, winyo wera boru cha boti ni ajar kunu. Right, Mr. Segung, Segunyo mea tofi, yini kuna tuki. Way number deck, yes, bad mode. Way number deck, in your bam attack, coming up your re, where about your boat, you man, you can send song number four, song number eight to your wife Jillian, Krenyari Elizabeth, Kachikiri Woody, when Junior Edra, you know, going to be Dante or Dome Boda, yes, for your attack, Dante, maybe when your wife Boda Kuno. Mandy, welcome for the program. Send song number 7 to your mother, Hadulin and Mercy from Palamiu. Yes, boy, my tech, Mercy, when you're ready, Palamiu. Kuno any dog nam, ping, kucha, when you're ready. Right, Sam, Mayo Nyanje, Connectual Way Namboro, Port Oliver Kao, Mayor Poi, Christine Beatrice, Ruth, Medukiri Maliam. Yes, boy, my tech. I better talk along the radio. I follow your song number 6. Say about Kingston. Jaconi, why do you wanna go? Where about Jabor? We shall pay some bills after this song. Then we shall come back. The Jam Kennedy lined up on the radio. On the radio.
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1: 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Chelamo de Kichabunicho Kal, Tongwen, Macrons, Karepoda, Soda, Mineral Water, Magu Dutch and Yeti and Nature, Otina, we Kirimeregon and that one for Balocha, Medical Yellow, which are bare telling with DW Executive Saloon at your Paikan, Colonel Tulia, which is Gitan, Roka Kent, Timo Face Crabbing, Kalings, Kerea Maintenance, Mangoku, we better bear, and the machines want to your bear, dog 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

Right, welcome back from that brief commercial break on the radio. Yes, can okay, yeah, weekend, yeah, meti chora chora, continue again. Yes, weekend, it in. Now we have so many happening places here, town can, but the first place you have to choose, Mena Machel. Work a members launch a party Republic Street. Can't you go along? I couldn't roam a man of my jail. Chiario, chiario, beruke, ladies night, chiang, when you beruke, catch you kede. Yes, chiario, beruke, ladies night, then chiang, when beruke, the low night, then the chiang, bishel, beruke, catch you kede. Program a moluoni, the bucket nights. Chuvang, when beruke, trump, you are my con. Yes, well, you're my tech. You manda patrol, tieso, kaburadiku, in the ladal na hidiku. And a man in the mad dollar dollar na hidiku, Kununa Halet, Mugina Metian, Mabos Launch, Agalonga Bay, Matek Republic Street, a patch can radio put when you wear about Chabo, the old school version. You can Chabong and Mitch Dong and Daki appear on weekend. Winding up for the show in Atina right now. Let's pick song number 5. Check up Kitty and Peko Binye in the Nikano. Then you come back, find a message or charity your deck. Can when you keep rolling it down, down, down, down, down on your radio. My name is Ian, shall be going so the way up the top of the house. Where about Chaboro? The old school version on your radio.

Right, song number 40 about Jordan Sparks featuring Chris Brown. Black when no air. Yes, no air. Okay, and when you are dead, come to our board, made this young on your radio. Okay, Manja Connie Smith, Manabedo Abu Dumangich, Chalway, Number Beach, Bot, Jomagi, Mukoni, Ismael, Kachike, Madame Mere, Surea, Yeginina Habala, Kwede Kucha, Ronald Mangich, Ronald Mayale, Holy Dennis, Marubu Nyamo, Isaac, Oyat, Mayor Bulumogo, Emma Mayor Bedi, Francis Ukelo, Lua, Mayor Wang, yes, Poymatek, Abu Dumangich. Manda kuna hello presenter, good afternoon. Yes, good afternoon to you. Jini kuna bedo Aaron Wing. Kuna please play for you song number 3 and sending it to the following people. Yes, Mr. Gwen Allen, Achifa Linda, Akahi Emma, Atine Bright, Pius, and not forgetting all the OBs and OGs of St. Albert Technical Institute. Right, Manda kuna chualway number deck. Good lucky Brenda. I mean lucky with Brenda. Kevin Lillian, Medukede Walter. Yes, make sure you put some spaces there. At least put a comma. Get a comma, kade T day to show your message. Catch your manu kwano beda te hate ha. Hey, kwano beda te hato ha te hate ha. Yes. Mr. Odon Joshua, Tiata of the Konemoto customers, Mered Dushu, Meregun in Bore, Kede Segun. Segun you met of it. Konechual when I'm a boro. Yes, when I bought Bojon so yin media toficano. Hey, Mr. Don Joshua, that's when you were ringing in the border. What customers do you when I bear no do? When I bear no bear, piano man, so I'll be well, me regular, Mr. Don Joshua, made that of a kucha douche. Yes. Right, Mata Connie, presenter, could you please play for you in a year by Laban Skills? Yes, I'll play that request. A bay, a bino to Chawa Bong and Medicine Can, so you may better tell and radio. Right, Dan, I'll help back to Connatural win and borrow about John Muggy, hope you. JJ, may catch you a duel. Yes, message still missing so many things, so you have to work on that. So on radio, Manda Connie Smith, natural way number chel, both coaches. Do you make 5 hat soccer academy? Get to do you make 5 hat soccer academy? Yes, I'm a tear patch can. Get to who do you make the bees? I'm a kid land for him. I thank Mr. Raymond Domara. On your radio, yes, song number 3. Then we shall be paying some bills, but first let's play song number 3. About Jason Derulo, do you change Paul Metton Radio? Where about the old school version up the top of the How on your radio?

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1: Right. 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
2: Hello.
1: Yes.
2: Tia
1: be.
2: No for the massima palan.
1: Yes, massim it when you wear any chan ba bona struck.
2: Tem it when you show yanti kuna my brazen rule.
1: Nya tie kuno brazen rule. Alright. Okay, yes, that is our bonus track. Community Kunu, yeah, about Brazen Rule. And so many things, I'm at the radio. We shall come back. Song number one, stay tuned. We have so many things, I'm hearing on the radio. This great afternoon, good morning, good afternoon, rather, on your radio.

0: Right, nothing but your t-shirt, that is Chantel. Song number one, today's old school version, Wearable Chaboro. Chaboro, when you're on the radio. And of course, we had so many things and so many songs already lined up on the radio. Because 8 songs are two. We played so many songs, by the way. Oh, we're Paul Matek. When I'm born, yeah, about Nelly Dekone, Just a Dream. And then, when I'm a beer, yeah, about Brandy Dekone, Piano Man. When I'm a bishelo, yeah, about Sin Kingston Dekone, Why Do You Wanna Go? And when I'm a bitch, yeah, about. So, yeah, about Akon Dekone, Don't Matter. Then, song number 4. Yeah, about Jordan Sparks, Kedi Chris Brown Dekone, No Air. Car way number deck. Yes, we're number deck. We are monony about Jason Durode Kone. What to say? Yes, then song number 2. Hey. We are born at Molone Paolo De Handa. Kone Walk Away. Me. And of course, our bonus track. We are born at Molone. Brazen Rule Medical Max. Then song number 1. Finally, we are born Chantel De Kone T-shirt. Yes, that is how we lined up today, being a Friday on the scores. That's why we played such songs on the old school version on the radio. Baby, yeah. Now we shall pay some bills. Kaduguchen, do you want to get hot afternoon jams? So we shall be playing so many numbers of good hits. Paid up our men, yeah, it took on the radio. So let's pay some bills. Kaduguchen, you jump all my tech. What do you mean musically? Canon radio. Yeah, put a bit of Ian Smith. Well, now, Chawa, Pammy, we don't think of touching your great dial. Good afternoon.
1: You never bulu, Dana did, teacher Gamente, Dula Pajeri com Gamente, getting out along my patch, now get to Melo of Uganda. 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
3: This is the hot afternoon jab.
4: Nine
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If I'm far away, think of checking on your parents. Them coming near this. You are listening or decreating to our day. Hey, no, you are listening or looking at me. No, I'm hot afternoon jambo. Na chabo when catch a kid in chabo when catch a kid in nushu. Na chawa pa, I bet when I catch a kid Islamic Connect, Indian Beach. Yes, Tintian Beach on radio. Can I get you when you Jolly Matek hot afternoon jam. Medicated when you're ready. I began more chimmy borrocano. The young you're waiting me to win your gosha. Dishing many in a tinny on the hot afternoon jam. Yeah, put a bit of Ian. You have to stay tuned next year.

Yes, that is Afro Julie. They are gonna say now. Afro Julie, and they're gonna say now. One of the prominent TikTokers. I'm not Afro Julie. And now I mean, I go where I'm already doing your Kedahoka. No, the video made your hand bear matcher. Look out for that video on YouTube. Yes, now I'm in a community when you radio Monaha Leptong District. Yes, kona tukiwere ya but virota. Chia kuni kunsi kachikiri jampol mate kwenye radio.

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0: 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To waro kayo med Islamic Connect. 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
2: Itiye ni ngok.
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2: Itiye wa kere Benson wa yate kwa ito wende.
0: Yes, Benson mitu winyoko rene.
2: My love, care about Eddie Wizzy.
0: My love, Eddie Wizzy.
2: Yeah, actually, I'm going to my relationship and start on. Until I'm here.
0: Okay, boy, my tech. Pink and wave, can you expect your album? Hello?
2: Hello?
0: Yes.
2: Who's the caring of?
0: Yeah, bae.
2: Marty, look at Ronald.
0: Ronald.
2: You can go bigger.
0: Eh?
2: Bigger.
0: Biggest. Okay, boy, my tech. Biggest. Hello?
2: An tuan kala lang tua taru.
0: Yes, poy mateka duong.
2: Apo yeto tuan wunyi duoni itom. Mia wera Eddie Wizzy mekoni kapo juu yake tuoni tekeri corona.
0: Wera Eddie Wizzy bejo openyo kaba.
2: Jo openyo kabo.
0: Yes.
2: Weki wa dong.
0: Okay. Weki wa.
2: Weki wa.
0: Mia go. Okay. Yes. Sami tu weki wa keng bon town. Yes. Hello.
2: Me.
0: Yes.
2: Apa
0: yang melalui apa? Yes, meet when
2: you wear ane.
0: Ini aku wear ane getu toba ni dua ni. Getu toba.
2: Yeah.
0: Alright. Getu toba. Dua ni yes. Tiap kali sampai jual pun ngah trekan ella.
2: Hey,
0: yes.
2: Mana sih lakukan barang Morris?
0: Yes, Morris meet when you wear ane di sini.

0: Hello?
1: Me doing your wedding, eh?
0: Hey, man, man. So, man.
1: Yes.
0: I think it's been time.
1: Yes.
0: Can you have a more on it? Yeah, yeah. But, bitch. But I can. Like you.
1: Like you, okay. Mm. All right, like you, Tatiana. Yes, second last call, hello?
2: Hello?
1: Yes.
2: Name is Namo.
1: Yes.
2: Nakisima, WTL.
1: Eh?
2: Nakisima.
1: Nakisima?
2: Name is WTL.
1: Nakisima, where up at here? Yes, Spain man, no kenne.
2: Okay.
1: Yes. Spain no kenne. Right, you need to go and watch a call. Ready me one meal. Yes. Last caller, hello? Yes.
3: Yeah, boy, my deck.
1: Boy, make it down.
3: Hello.
1: Yes, me to win you where I need to sing me.
3: Yeah, boy.
1: Yes.
3: Mandan, eh?
1: Hmm.
3: One stress killer. Soon Maros.
1: Stress killer Maros. So, okay. Right. Where I'm a penny, Dutch. Your line again, go up. Can shall play them instantly on the radio. Stay tuned. Your left is 8 minutes, but shall play all those songs on your radio.
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0: Right, mon my love to about Eddie Wizzy. Where I made an child open here can now. Where you open your dutch? Young a bed to you called Ducha Chill Machel on your radio. Now up next, a video mess. Let me connect. Look at Waka Gigi program. Menu Luoni. Hot afternoon jam. Where about Jabor Ginduch? Dolo Gokan. Now up next, a video hot afternoon jam. Radio story better terra made in still for the yekana chawa pami with you radio. Good afternoon.
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0: 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They were Timo.
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1: 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Yes. 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
0: papa wa. They answered nga ogamo. If you were Abraham's children, yes, Tapenjani, Kano Uni Bedo, Tina Nga, Tina Abraham, said Jesus, yes, your team, Ukoba, then you would do the thing Abraham did. You know, one of Shilamu Ye, whom Abraham attacked to
1: attack. 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
0: Because Sky, what you following history, Menchilama Ben. Inu Muchahere Wanga.
1: Ibrahim.
0: Iwa Ibrahim.
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1: Lar Egypt. 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
2: Right, boy do chin will check me chat away. 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
1: take your advice.
0: 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Yes, it's a company. 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
0: 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Icha ki pirade hadi.
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0: 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Kewe
2: yes. Don't get that bitch again. Then do gamotio. Okay, don't get that bitch. Yeah, okay, yeah, can means ni. You have to summarize. Gamon, chimor bongatora chair, your deca meti okano. And of course, to get down a machella betty line.
1: Okay,
2: miro gam down a
1: cosa. Sheikh Bunya Bunya.
2: Yes,
0: now, first number Pirua Bichel.
2: Yes, yes, hello. Yes, check a quarter knock or gam down. Yes.
1: Arwin.
4: Hello.
2: Yes.
1: Otiegiwa.
2: Right. Nano seems is lost. Yes. Shake med.
0: Nam. 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
2: 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Yeah,
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0: Okay. 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Okay, where a where to her? Hello?
1: Hello?
0: A boy?
1: Okay.
0: Atiba?
1: Will?
0: Atiagira?
1: And I go copper de hip and never.
0: Manga?
1: Mala gather.
0: Oh, copper de hip.
1: Yeah.
0: Okay, you call about? Ana mi ruwera reoba menu bi ada yaaka e bodda na cielle ken ke ale hello.
2: Yes, Patrick.
0: How are you?
2: My name is Jake Kwenye Bulumogo.
0: Apo Henry.
2: We are be wary. Be wary, kaife.
0: Ta wunya ba.
2: Be wary, be wary, kaife.
0: Be wary. Where nga?
2: Be wary.
0: Where nga?
2: Where be wary? Ni where be rukai pa?
0: Okay.
2: Pero ko kupinga my darling.
0: Be wary. Ale wary ti pa njano ro panu anu ala ngatu ale.
2: Choro miya children.
0: Kere mana?
2: Kere, you know, children. Quite big baby.
0: Okay.
2: You
0: are about your man.
2: We don't do it like a curry.
0: Okay. Are you a petty boy? Okay. 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
0: Yeah. Apoy Docas.
2: 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Baba Leo. Mom, this was getting mom, what get you get him in a rough fire? And Apoy ba?
0: Apoy my tech.
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0: 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Okay, hello? Hello? Sorry. Hello?
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0: 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A new bit, it gets a hot year on your taken at the bottle, you have a year. Get to Tiena Rio. It's a bottle, you have a real, but the money by Bugariario. Then I can again. Tieni, like Canada, Berger, Tiena Rio, and Mushu. After the Kerka Tiena Chien, it's a bottle, you have a Kerka Tiena Chien, it's a bottle, you have a. American di bukan tu joni seti meta peru a bitch. 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You arrested the water, come water. Come on, I'm going to be no can. 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I say only man mother, you must wear a killer yo. I say only man that rum mother rum eh ha. I no come here and say any thing you are the killer yo. Eh ha, yo poor standard. We are paying you are the killer ba. Only a word must come to can get a bit of caro. 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I don't want in your beer decky and then no. One will you say no over? You didn't know my dear rally. And come from our poor meal near the end of here, my spacing, you are in. Talk about comedy before I can change my beer by January to me a big year, a big year. January to me a beer, a big year. Before I share. Standard between your ear. And mom, I put a poor account in a poor meeting young a bear in Pinedo Hakam. One of the people book and job and a second and a year of any one.
1: Okay.
0: I'm not going to pay
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0: And I don't pay you from watermelon. 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Make I in a poor little pain. 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Okay, long for the many, yes. Yes. Yes, and they have put up on a puanti and better dumb than they better lame. That I repeat, watermelon, may then if you get a fat lighter. It's a thing. You want a fat lighter thing, the woman double. 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Pay for the watermelon of getting that side bed. Watermelon, opera, there about rang, and you are yet to get any. He's facing that kitor for me, Guido and a failure.
1: Okay.
0: Then I don't tell that bala
1: corner.
0: One watermelon and a gum, don't know, man.
1: Car opinion, man, with your opinion.
0: In a point, you better pay you
1: well,
2: John Lunga Mirpur Pura Kelucheno Yellow, a pocket twin sisters, a meti yo chegere, Yagiki lam, Chito Chemi, Conalos, a deep, Pivaki, Kiriguma, Liliano, and a new new to Joe, you are Terjo Elonio, 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Jo will jummy your pocket twin sisters. 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I like you kayaka poka poka. 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
5: And all these antigens, normally the target is 90%. But these birth antigens, we normally score poorly because we have a high level of child home deliveries. There are children who are born at home who are not coming to facilities. And then the policy states that a child should be given a birth dose immediately upon delivery or within 1 week. After 1 week, the child is no longer eligible to receive the birth antigen. So we are appealing to the community, and this has always been our cry, that mothers and caregivers need to bring their children to the facility. They need to come and deliver the facility, because there are so many benefits when you deliver in the presence of a skilled health worker. A midwife needs to be there. There are many things. There's first of all, you receive the birth antigen, and then also the mother will be counseled on child care.
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0: Mata Yina, do doing what? Guru Pug Bakker Mel Tekwara Papa Chalo. Dear boys, look come smart, who came a talent, a dark polar kerukara polata, what chera do a record, doing a bit chilling to that yoke can piotino, executive to the beach, VIPs to the fan, make the 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
0: 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Kyoga Constituency. 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I will be made Rules House. Tanaku Dilichital Gia Ketcha. 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Plant More Trees, Pidian the Port, Ocho Terrible KK Champ Sports Center, Kede City South. Bet that you

0: A very good evening, exactly 7 PM news bulletin coming your way right here on Radio Apache FM 92.9, loud and clear. I'm Daniel Hodo, and first join me for the top stories making the headlines. Apache District concerned over low immunization and malaria vaccination uptake. 3 Lira City West PDM executive arrested over alleged embezzlement of PDM funds. 2 children have died in a devastating house fire in Kampala. 35 education staff summoned over abstainism and forgeries. This and more, now join me in a full fine data stories at 7 PM. I'm Daniel Hodo. Health authorities in Apache have expressed concern over the low uptakes of routine immunization and new malaria vaccination programs among children. According to the data from the District Health Department, only 1,086 out of targeted 3,240 newborn babies received birth immunization, representing just 34% coverage. The district biostatistician, Mr. Samson Ongebo, attributed the poor performance to the high numbers of mothers who continue to give birth at homes with the assistance of traditional birth attendants instead of delivering at the health facility. Ongebo urged expecting mothers to deliver at recommended health facilities to ensure that the newborn babies receive essential vaccine and other life-saving medication administered immediately after the birth.
1: And all these antigens, normally the target is 90%. But these birth antigens, we normally score poorly because we have a high level of child home deliveries. There are children who are born at home who are not coming to facilities. And then the policy states that a child should be given a birth dose immediately upon delivery or within 1 week. After 1 week, the child is no longer eligible to receive the birth antigen. So we are appealing to the community, and this has always been our cry, that mothers and caregivers need to bring their children to the facility. They need to come and deliver the facility, because there are so many benefits when you deliver in the presence of a skilled health worker. A midwife needs to be there. There are many things. There's first of all, you receive the birth antigen, and then also the mother will be counseled on child care.
0: The same report also revealed a low uptake of the newly introduced malaria vaccine, with only 40% of eligible children vaccinated. Speaking to Radio Apache FM, the medical superintendent of Apache Hospital, Dr. James Okoro, warns that the low vaccination coverage has contributed to an increase in malaria cases across the district. Dr. Okoro appealed to parents, especially mothers, to take their children to health facilities for routine immunization and vaccination against preventable diseases. He cautioned that failures to vaccinate children could lead to the resurgence of diseases that had previously been brought under control. Meanwhile, the government has issued a stern warning ahead of the upcoming mass child immunization campaign, saying that parents who deliberately fail to present their children for vaccination risk facing legal action. Health officials continue to encourage all parents and caregivers to ensure that children receive all recommended vaccine to protect them from preventable diseases. Police in Lira City West Division have arrested 3 officials attached to the Paris Development Model in Blue Corner Ward over allegation of embezzling government funds meant for the PDM beneficiaries. The suspect have been identified as Richard Oludi, the chairperson of the Blue Corner Ward PDM Executive Committee, Ruth Nakibirwa, the committee secretary, and Linda Tino Awuma, a committee member. According to the North Kyoga Regional Police spokesperson Patrick Chimukeba, investigations were launched after the Office of the Resident City Commissioner received numerous complaints from residents alleging irregularities in the management of PDM funds. Police says preliminary investigation

0: Investigation indicate that some executive members fraudulently registered beneficiaries and allegedly used national identity cards belonging to other individuals to access funds under the PDM program. The three suspects were arrested on June 23rd during a joint operation conducted by police officers and officials from the Resident City Commissioner Office. They are currently detained at Lira City Ways Division Police Station as investigation continued. Ukema says the case file will be submitted to the Resident City State Attorney upon completion of investigation for legal guidance and possible prosecution. He, however, wants leaders entrusted with implementing the government programs against engaging in corruption, abuse of office, and exploitations of beneficiaries, stressing that anyone found misusing the public resources will face the full force of the law. Ukema also urged members of the public not to pay bribe or inducements to access the government programs, but instead report any suspected cases of fraud or corruption to the relevant authorities. Two children have died in a devastating house fire in Kayanza Zone, Kawempe Division, Kampala, in an incident that has left residents in shock. According to Kampala Metropolitan Police, the fire broke out on the evening of Thursday, June 25th of this year, while the children's mother had briefly stepped out of the house. Police says the mother had reportedly sent a 8-year-old child back home to light a candle after the area experienced a power outage. The fire repeatedly engulfed the house, trapping two children inside. The victims have been identified as a 13-year-old girl living with a disability and a 3-year-old boy. Kampala Metropolitan Police spokesperson, the Assistant Superintendent of Police, Luke Wasigire, says police officer and fire rescue service responded promptly to the scene, managed to extinguish the blaze, and recovered the bodies of the two children. Police have launched investigation to establish the exact cause of this fire. Authorities have urged members of the public to exercise extra caution when using candles and other open flames, especially during power outage, to prevent similar tragedies. This incident adds to the growing concern over residential fires in Kampala, with authorities emphasizing the importance of fire safety measures in homes. The Education Service Commission has summoned 35 teachers, education officers, and support staff to appear before its disciplinary committees over allegations of abstainism, abandonment of duties, forgeries of appointment documents, and falsifications of transfer letters. According to a public notice issued by the Permanent Secretary of the Education Service Commission, Dr. Suman Lokwago, the affected officers are required to appear before the commission between July 13th and July 16th of this year at the commission office located at Farmer's House along Parliament Avenue in Kampala. The commission has directed all the individuals summoned to report with all relevant documents relating to their respective cases. It has also warned that failures to appear will not stop the disciplinary proceedings from continuing in their absence. An analysis of the 35 disciplinary cases shows that abandonment or abscondment from duty accounts for the largest share of the offences, representing 54.3% of all cases. The finding highlights continued concerns over abstainism within Uganda public education sectors. Forgery-related offences account for 37.1% of the cases and include allegation of forged appointment letters and falsified transfer documents. Meanwhile, the remaining cases involve the recommendation for retirement in the public interest and one case attracting a severe reprimand. The first phase of the hearing, scheduled for July 13 and 14, will mainly focus on officers accused of abandoning their duties. The Education Service Commission says the disciplinary action is part of efforts to promote accountability, integrity, and professionalism within Uganda Education Services. Across the border, at least 9 people have been injured after the Russia launched a combined missile and drone attacks on the southern Ukraine city of Zaporizhia. According to Ukrainian regional authority, The overnight assault ignited a major fire that engulfed an office building in the city center. Firefighters worked for hours to contain the blaze, while emergency medical team treated the injured and evacuated victims from the affected areas. Officials say the attack also caused significant damage to civilian infrastructures, including warehouses, residential homes, and several parked vehicles. Rescue workers continue charging through the debris to ensure no victims remain trapped beneath the rubble. The strike is the latest in a series of intensified Russian aerial attacks targeting Ukraine's cities, despite ongoing international calls for a ceasefire and a renewed diplomatic effort to end the conflicts. Ukrainian authority condemned the attack, describing it as another strike against a civilian area. Russia has not immediately commented on the latest incident. The war, which began with Russia's full-scale invasion of Ukraine in February of 2022, continued to exact a heavy humanitarian toll, with repeated missile and drone attacks causing civilian casualties and widespread destruction across several regions of Ukraine. This latest attack comes amid continued fightings on multiple fronts as both Ukraine and Russia intensify aerial operation while peace negotiations remain stalled. In sport news, Newcastle United are waging up a move for Borussia Dortmund and German midfielder Felix Mecker as they prepared for the possibility of interest in key player this summer. Reports indicate the Magpies have identified the 25-year-old as a potential midfield reinforcement should changes occur in Heidi Howe's squad. Meanwhile, Arsenal are exploring the possibility of signing Newcastle captain Bruno Guimaraes. The Gunners are understood to have held preliminary discussion as they look to strengthen their midfield ahead of the new season. However, Newcastle remain determined to keep the Brazilian international and are not actively looking to sell one of their most influential players. With the transfer window gathering momentum, both clubs are expected to remain active as they seek to strengthen their squad for the upcoming campaign. This version, according to reporting, Newcastle are now considering Felix Mecker as a midfield option, while Arsenal are exploring a move for Bruno. Although Newcastle's position remains that their captain is not for sale. A very good evening. This brings us now to the end of the news bulletin at 7 p.m. Join me again for the recaps that made the top stories. Apache District concerned over low immunization and malaria vaccination uptakes. 3 Lira City Waste PDM executive arrested over alleged embezzlement. Two children have died in a devastating house fire in Kampala in an incident that has left residents in shock. 35 education staff have been summoned over abstainism and forging academic documents. Russian missile and drone strike injured at least 9 in Ukraine's city. Newcastle United are waging half a move for Borussia Dortmund and German midfielder Felix Mecker as they prepared for the possibility of interest in key players this summer. It's 15 minutes into 7 p.m. Up next, the great show. Don't miss it. I'm Daniel Hodo. Enjoy your time.
1: 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Iyu Wang Trading Center Apache Municipality. 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

0: Listeners, a billion shillings is calling your name. 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